0: Hey, did you know you can request your favorite song? Elton John, Michael Jackson, Madonna, Whitney Houston. Let us know what we can play for you. 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
1: 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The only thing working is Road 67 at Betty Drive, that non-injury accident. All other trouble spots in Fresno. Collisions at 180 eastbound and South Thompson Avenue, East Kings Canyon Road at South Clovis Avenue, East Oleander Avenue at South Trinity, East Saginaw Way at North Wilson, East Church Avenue at South Elm Street, 99 northbound at 2nd Street off-ramp, and Caltrans maintenance going on at 99 northbound to Olive Avenue off-ramp. Click it or ticket, buckle up, be safe. It's Randy Hendricks here with traffic.
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2: 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A 31,000 block State Route 216, a hit and run with no injuries. Fresno trouble spots, 99 southbound at Herndon, look out for a crash. Another smash, 99 southbound at Central Avenue, off-ramp. And 180 eastbound South McCall Avenue, a non-injury accident there. Click it or ticket, buckle up, be safe. It's Randy Hendricks right here with your traffic.
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0: 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Randy Hendricks checking in here. 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
0: 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Turn it up.

0: 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Elton John, Michael Jackson, Madonna, Whitney Houston. Let us know what we can play for you. 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

early 80s Friday night. It's the new My 97.5, and that Stray Cat's out doing some dates still. Had a good summer. Good to see them back on the road. Here's Rock This Town on the new My 97.5.

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It's a totally 80s Friday night on the new My 97.5 request for Bananarama. Milli Vanilli coming up for you. Also, the Bengals, Journey, so much more here on your Friday. Let's party at Slapbox. 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

0: 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Elton John, Michael Jackson, Madonna, Whitney Houston. Let us know what we can play for you. 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

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You're listening, and we're late. Exeter, Hanford, Porterville. Thanks for taking us along. Here's the Tubes. Yep, she's a beauty on the new My 97.5.

forever, and that's a mighty long time. But I'm here to tell you, there's something else. The afterworld. A world of never-ending happiness. You can always see the sun. Day or night.

the 80s Friday night on the new My 97.5 and the first week, first full week of school for the South Valley. Looks like it's wrapping up and doing pretty well. Look out for the kids, though, on the streets in the mornings and in the late afternoons walking home, all right? Watch out for them. Telling you, lots of kids walking home each and every weekday, so be careful, okay? 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

0: 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Elton John, Michael Jackson, Madonna, Whitney Houston. Let us know what we can play for you. Just go to my975fm.com. 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

It's Friday night, the new My 97.5. So imagine it. You're at the junior high dance, and it's time for you to ask that lady that you've been looking at all night to dance when this song comes on. And you got to walk over there and get the courage to do it. It's going to be Tiffany on the new My 97.5.

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It's the new Pod 97.5. Thanks so much for listening to us. We'll be back coming up. Pointer Sisters, Phil Collins, and a lot more on the way for you. Paula Abdul, still see our

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What's up? 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

What's up? 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

remember the CEO? Good morning, by the way. It's Saturday on the new My 97.5 relaxing favorites at work. Justin Michael, the CEO who laid off like 900 employees on one Zoom call right before Christmas. Another one bites the dust. I'll tell you what happened to him coming up in just a few minutes on the new My 97.5.

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0: Bradley Cooper and Shallow on the new My 97.5. Good Saturday morning to you. You got Justin Michael with you. And there was a CEO of a company that basically became infamous in 2021 after he laid off around 900 people on a single Zoom call. And, this guy got some bad news. He has been relieved of his duties, and he says that he was blindsided. And I don't wish that on anybody, but somewhere 900 former employees may be appreciating the irony at this point. You know what I mean? Hey, good morning. It's going to be a warm one today. Partly sunny skies, high near 100 degrees. Keep yourself hydrated, all right?
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It's Selena Gomez and Same Old Love on the new My97.5 relaxing favorites of work. Justin Michael right here. And, well, there was a girl on TikTok I saw. Her name's Zoe, I think. She spotted her husband at a restaurant with another woman wearing a navy-colored dress. And Zoe says she bought the same dress and put it on and walked into the house while recording. And her husband, I guess, said to her the dress looked hideous on her and made her look fat. And then she revealed why she actually bought it, and she laid out her cheating allegations. And if her account's accurate, well, this guy somehow kept digging after already reaching the bottom of the hole. And now that guy is all on his own. All at the fair, all by himself. Speaking of the fair, here's one for September. The Tulare County Fair is back September 16th. Get ready.

Cause I gotta have faith. 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

What's up? It's Justin Michael. 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

0: I mean, how can you not be in a happy mood after hearing that song, no matter what mood you were in before? Pharrell Williams right there and happy on the new My 97.5 relaxing favorites. Saturday morning, Justin Michael. Here we go. Another hot day ahead. Partly sunny skies today. Temps climbing close to 100 degrees. Winds are going to be pretty light. And then tonight we get down to about 70 degrees. So if you're going to be out about, keep yourself cool and hydrated, all right? And keep your dogs inside if you don't mind. Hey, Bumble, I don't know if you heard, they are going to now offer either person to be able to send the first message after a match. They launched back in, like, I think it was like 2014. And women were required to initiate conversations once you actually matched with somebody else. But Bumble says that, well, dating expectations have changed. And in its own research, 66% of ladies say they would rather receive the message first from a guy. So apparently the problem may now be getting anybody to make the first move. You know what I mean?
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If you want to get out of the house this weekend, here's a pretty good excuse to head up to Sequoia or even Kings Canyon. 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

0: Katy Perry, Roar on the new My 97.5, relaxing favorites of work. Justin Michael with you on a Saturday morning. And if you want to watch something this weekend, new out, Tony expands in theaters with Leo Woodle playing a 19-year-old Anthony Bourdain during a very pivotal summer in Provincetown. And Jason Statham has Mutiny. Spa Weekend stars Isla Fisher and Leslie Mann, and Anna Faris is in that. And Insidious, Out of the Further, continues that horror franchise, if you're into that. If you just want to stay at home like me, Netflix has Free Fall, A Reckoning for Boeing, which I want to see. And Prime Video has some new stuff, too. So make sure, listen, if you wanted to watch something this weekend, check on what there is to watch, because there's a ton.
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And Gaudier now, and somebody that I used to know.

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VSB right there, just after 8 o'clock on a Saturday on the new My97.5. I don't know about you, but I have this constantly. You find something you like, and then you think, maybe there's something better out there. I'll tell you what I'm talking about, just a few on the new My97.5. It's Journey right now.

What's up? It's Justin Michael. 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

0: Pink and Just Like Fire on the new My 97.5 relaxing favorites. And we're Justin Michael with you. It's going to feel close to that today. Partly sunny skies, high right around 100 degrees. Little bit of a breeze. Not going to help too much, though, if you're out in the sun. So please keep your pets indoors. Don't walk them on that blacktop. Way too hot for them. 70 tonight. Hey, have you heard of FOBO? It means fear of a better option. And it's the anxiety that something better might come along if you commit to like what you already have in front of you. And I like that I've still got stuff sitting in my Amazon cart because of this. Okay. And they say that the endless choices that we have lead to procrastination and overthinking things and something called analysis paralysis. Whether you are finding a restaurant or a new computer monitor, trying to plan a vacation, or you know what I mean? So if you got stuff sitting in your cart there for forever, like me, it's not just you, all right? It's not just you. You're not alone.
1: 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Elton John, Michael Jackson, Madonna, Whitney Houston. 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

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My mind feels like that, but the body is, well, it's Justin Michael with you on a Saturday morning and Taylor Swift right here.

Man, if you weren't tapping something to that, are you alive? Attention, Charlie Puth on the new My97.5 Relaxing Favorites at Work. Justin Michael right here. I was literally just talking about delivery drones and kind of wondering to myself and even out loud, what could possibly go wrong? Have you seen this video? There's a woman in Texas that recorded her first Amazon Prime Air delivery as the drone was over her backyard and everything looked really impressive until it started setting itself up over the swimming pool, actually over the spa area. And then there comes the compartment. It opened up and dropped her cardboard box directly into the water. No one was hurt and the drone flew away just fine. But maybe Amazon needs to add like giant body of water to the detect and avoid system. You know what I mean? Don't drop it in the water. Jeez. Oh,

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0: It's the new My 97.5, relaxing favorites that were Justin Michael with you. Hang out with me on Monday morning. Start at 6 a.m. right here on the new My 97.5. 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

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And think about it, there's TikTok, YouTube, and I'm all over ChatGPT. So, honestly, I didn't even think about it, but I'm a search it up guy now. Flock of Seagulls, Iran.

What's up? It's Justin Michael. 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

Yep. Uptown Funk. Mark Ronson and Bruno Mars on a Saturday morning on the new My 97.5. Relaxing favorites for you. Justin Michael with you. And listen, I don't know if you saw it. I missed it all. I was excited about it because I used to watch her in the 90s. Rosie O'Donnell guested for Jimmy Kimmel as he was on vacation this week. And I guess that Kathy Griffin, who I think I remember seeing on Rosie back in the day, they both comedians, obviously. So friends at some point. I don't know if something changed, but Kathy Griffin apparently is being pretty vocal that she's genuinely hurt that she was not invited.

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Remember the name Columbia House? Right? The membership club famous for like the 12 CDs for a penny. Well, guess what? 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It started back in 1955. They had 16 million members at the peak, and that was in 96. And they, I guess they made like $1.4 billion.

0: 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And a later attempt to make Columbia House work, they tried DVDs that never really took off. 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

0: Benatar, We Belong on the new My 97.5. Justin Michael with you. Keep yourself cool and love yourself. I'll see you Monday morning.
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What's up? 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

0: The new 97.5, relaxing favorites for your weekend with some pretty wise words, actually, from Taylor Swift. Just shake it off. Haters gonna hate, players gonna play. Just shake it off. It is Jennifer Grant hanging out. So excited that it's Saturday. I have so many things that I want to get done this weekend that I have to actually kind of be careful with that, because I've got this to-do list that's about 2 pages long. I have to remember the weekend is only 2 days. Nobody could get all this stuff done in 2 days. Plus, I fully admit that there are times, and I know I'm not alone in this, where, you know, I come up with all these things I want to get done, and then I get nothing done because I feel so overwhelmed. I don't even know where to start. So I gotta, you know, temper that, pace myself, start small, and then work my way up. So we'll see how it goes this weekend.
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The new 97.5, relaxing favorites for your weekend with Pink and Just Like a Pill. Coming up Saturday and Sunday, September 12th and 13th at the Visalia Convention Center. Oh, the Home Expo, it's back. This is the 25th anniversary of the Visalia Home Expo, so you know it's going to be good. Come be a part of it. We will be out there broadcasting live during the expo. Pretty much wherever you're at, are you just sort of thinking about things? Are you looking for ideas? Are you like gung-ho, ready to do the home improvement projects? Whatever. Whatever, wherever you're at in that process, you're going to find something at the expo. Trust me on this. 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

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I'm Jennifer Grant with you too, and I still haven't found what I'm looking for. 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

What's up? It's Justin Michael. 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

0: Hey, did you know you can request your favorite song? Elton John, Michael Jackson, Madonna, Whitney Houston. Let us know what we can play for you. 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

0: The new 97.5 relaxing favorites for your weekend with Luke Combs and his version of Fast Car. Well, today is National Tooth Fairy Day. Okay. Apparently, teeth are worth 17% more these days. 33% of kids go to bed early when they expect a visit from the tooth fairy. That's up from 23% last year. Okay. Kids' curiosity is also on the rise. 30% asking to learn more about the tooth fairy. The average value of a single lost tooth, by the way, increased. It went from $5.01 a tooth to $5.84 a tooth. I don't even want to tell you how much the tooth fairy was paying out when I was a kid, because that would completely age me.
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0: tonight. The new 97.5, relaxing favorites for your weekend. Train with the ukulele right there. And Hey Soul Sister, the thing about the ukulele with that song is Train first recorded it without the ukulele. And it just, song was just okay. It was missing something, that little zazzazoom. And then somebody in the studio had the bright idea of, what if we put a ukulele in there? Boom, shazam, number one song. Never underestimate the power of the ukulele.
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2: California has not seen the end of wildfires. Hundreds of thousands of acres burn every year. Wildfires remain dangerous and unpredictable threats to Californians. Downed trees from storms, high winds, recent grass growth, and warmer seasons all pose a risk. 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

What's up? 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

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Relaxing favorites for your weekend with a little bit of magic and rude. I'm Jennifer Grant. Just a quick reminder, we've got the Visalia Home Expo coming up Saturday and Sunday, September 12th and 13th. Going to be out at the Visalia Convention Center. It's going to be pretty awesome and amazing. You know, if you've already, like, you know exactly what you want to get done with your house, your home, whatever, inside, outside, or if you're still in the, still thinking about it stage, that's fine. All of the above will work with the Home Expo. There's so many great ideas out there. We will be out there broadcasting live that weekend, too, so come by and say hi. Get more details, actually, at my975FM on Facebook, and we'll see you there.

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0: Stomach cancer is often misdiagnosed as acid reflux, indigestion, or an ulcer. Because of this, most stomach cancers are found in late stages when there are little to no options left for treatment. I'm not a healthcare provider, just a young mother who lost her husband to this cruel disease. If you or a loved one is experiencing persistent symptoms that can be really common, such as heartburn, having trouble swallowing, or indigestion, you should seek help with a gastroenterologist as soon as possible. 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

What's up? It's Justin Michael. Tomorrow morning at 6 a.m., something fresh. 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
2: 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Neither does our electric bill.
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What's up? 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